sales tickets. You know this. You can't get them anywhere else. And the Z100 Secret Sound is giving you the chance to win 8:10 tomorrow morning. Next chance to guess. Here's the thing. You guess it correctly, you get the Harry tickets to see him at the Garden. You guess it incorrectly, you still qualify for a trip to Mexico City to see Harry Styles perform there.

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0: This is Z100 with Shelly Rome. Karen's been on vacay. She's going back to work tomorrow. So what do you have to look forward to on your first day back?
1: We're going to learn a new computer system. So I'm going to go to another place for work and learn some more stuff.
0: Okay. Your job sounds incredibly boring, but hopefully it pays you a lot of money.

Z100. One Republic is back. Ryan Tedder is an amazing songwriter, and the song is really good. This is Need Your Love.

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Dua Lipa is married. This is Z100, and apparently her and Callum Turner had a town hall wedding. He was like in tears and shaky, according to a source, when she was walking down the aisle. It was only their closest friends and family, and they had a little celebration dinner after that. And according to the report, they have a bigger wedding happening in Sicily this week. Aw, congrats to Dua.

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3: Teddy Swims. I love this man. He's coming to Citi Field in July. He is such an incredible performer. This is Mr. Know-It-All on Z100, New York's number one hit music station.

Welcome to the countdown. Biggest songs in New York City chosen by you. It's Shelley Rome. Ariana Grande made the countdown tonight. Olivia Rodrigo, Bruno Mars, Gracie Abrams, and more. Kicking it off with Pink Panther's Zara Larsson at number 9. Here's Stateside.

We're officially halfway through the year, and I think he had the glow-up of the year so far. Let's get into the number 7 song, New Gracie Abrams. Her album is coming out in July. This is called Hit the Wall on Z100.

0: Ariana Grande, Hate That I Made You Love Me on Z100. So she released the video for that song with Justin Long. And you know what? It's like a horror movie, which kind of indicates maybe that this album, Petal, is going to be like darker pop. I like it. Sabrina Carpenter is the number 5 song. Here's House Tour on Z100.
1: Thank you for dinner, baby. I had a really great time. 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

Bruno Mars, Risk It All, on the iHeartRadio 99 on Z100 with Shelley Rome. Olivia Rodrigo is getting ready to give us her new album, her third album, June 12th. You seem pretty sad for a girl so in love. That title is intriguing. Here's Drop Dead number 3 on Z100.

Harry Styles is doing 30 shows at the Garden, and Z100 is hooking you up. We brought back the secret sound for Harry tickets. 8:10 tomorrow morning, Elvis Duran is giving you another chance to win them. Plus, anyone who guesses, whether it's right or wrong, qualifies to see Harry Styles in Mexico City, which is incredible. We've got sound coming up once again tomorrow morning at 8:10 with Elvis Duran and the Z100 Morning Show.

Sydney Sweeney and her man Scooter Braun went incognito in Times Square because apparently it was like 11 at night and Sydney said she'd never been to Times Square. So Scooter was like, what? We're going now. They wore hoodies and she wore sunglasses and they just like rode around. Kind of cool. They ate cheeseburgers and hung out and nobody recognized them. Like, that's got to be a great feeling.

0: Station with Shelly Rome. Stepping aside, going home. Kiana's here.
1: Hi, Shelly.
0: Hi, love. So we have a big day tomorrow. The iHeartRadio Music Festival lineup is officially going to be announced in the morning. Mm-hmm. There's so many artists I want to see there.
1: Ooh.
0: Who would be your number one choice?
1: My number one has to be Zara Larsson because I'm obsessed with her.
0: Yeah.
1: I am obsessed with her. It is her summer. Yeah. She's bringing us into summer, so she would be my dream to see there. How about you?
0: I think I'm going to go with Zara, too. I would love to see her on that stage.
1: Period.
0: I think she would kill it. I don't even know if she ever performed at the festival. So
1: really?
0: Yeah.
1: Okay. First time for everything.
0: Hell
1: so I'm
0: yeah.
1: putting it out into the universe and hoping.
0: Yes.
1: I don't know. Like, usually the festival's fall time, but like Zara takes us into summer. And
0: hell
1: like,
0: yeah, she's gonna do summer, mm-hmm. fall, winter. I mean, she's here to stay.
1: Another Midnight Sun year. Let's go.
0: Hell
1: Let's
0: yeah. Go. All right, so that's happening tomorrow morning. You know, it's always the biggest artist in music and incredible collaboration. So something to look forward to. Kiana is taking over. She's gonna spend the rest of the night with you, and you are still 2 hours commercial free on Z100.

Kiana. Secret sound. Harry Styles. Literally my two favorite things in this life. Guessing a sound because I love just being right. And Harry Styles. Be listening tomorrow morning with Elvis Duran and

word I have is wow. Ariana's new music video for her song, I Hate the Way I Made You Love Me. It eats. Literal cinematic universe that she's creating. I just can't wait to see this whole year in front of us. Z100.

0: Williams with his song. Just said it for me. How nice is he? It's Kiana in for Shelley Rome on Z100. So I'm on TikTok a lot, and I don't know if you've heard this audio.
1: I'm an astronaut.
0: Well, not that one. That's Noah Kahn. He's really good, too. But there's a song where it's like, mango chutney, mango chutney. People say Doja Cat has to sample it somehow and, like, do the

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2: 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It's Kiana in for Shelly Rome, and this is where we fan out over all of the best new music out right now. Things that maybe you haven't heard before, and we get into all this right here. So get cozy. In the words of Sabrina Carpenter, take your shoes off. Get nice, cozy, maybe grab some Chips Ahoy. Just like Sabrina talks about in this song. Seriously, though, on the way, music from Tyla, Zara Larsson, we got Harry Styles, Malcolm Todd, and so much more, all coming up on the new hit list on Z100.

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1: House tour from Sabrina on our new hit list on Z100. Kiana in for Shelly Rome and going on to Alex Warren. I don't know who that little kid is in that song, but I'm vibing with it. If we went to his house, we'd probably see a lot of skateboards. He actually really loves a skateboard. This is Fever Dream.

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0: New York's number one hit.

Bruno Mars just being a top gent. I just love the way he writes love songs. It's Kiana in for Shelley Rome on the new hit list. Next with Tyla and Zara Larson.

Sienna Spyro, Die on This Hill on the new hit list tonight on Z100. My name is Kiana, in for Shelley Rome. It was yet another weekend of Harry Styles and his Together tour. And this weekend, decided to have the Jumbotron camera operator zoom in on his back sweats. I mean, I'm sure the fans weren't disappointed.

Okay, but could you imagine it's your birthday and your friends are singing to you at a restaurant and boom, there's Justin Bieber. He starts singing to you too. That actually happened. A video went viral of Justin in LA doing exactly that. This is the new hit list with One Republic. This is Need Your Love next.

I do not mess when it comes to Malcolm Todd. He is my favorite. Kiana on Z100 on the new hit list. And for Shelley Rome, next, Olivia Rodrigo. Her new album, You Look Pretty Sad for a Girl So in Love, out next Friday. She says it's in chronological order. So starts out with the beginning of a relationship, and we can guess what comes at the end. Drop Dead is the first track off the new album, playing now on the new hit list. I know.

Black Symphony from Ray and Hans Zimmer, if you couldn't tell by that amazing finale. It's making the new hit list on Z100. Kiana in for Shelley Rome with Gracie Abrams next. It's Hit the Wall.

It's Kiana in for Shelly Rome. We've already been having a blast with Harry Styles' secret sound. You can be winning your way to the garden to see him. And even if you're caller 100 and you don't get the secret sound, you qualify for a trip to see him in Mexico City. Tomorrow it starts again with Elvis Duran. New York.

Eddie Swims is back with Mr. Know-It-All on Z100, New York's number one hit music station. It's Kiana in for Shelley Rome, just hanging out.

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2: From Tame Impala and Jenny. I love a good collab, you know? And they've really done it with this song. I'm up on TikTok, at Kiana Talks on TikTok. And let me tell you, this has been getting requested so long. And we're just so happy to be playing at Dracula here on Z100.

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0: That is very easy. Moving is difficult enough, so it's nice it's next door.
1: Yes, right now I'm having a tough time finding things, like a simple thing, even a fork.
0: Yo, plastic silverware. Go into any takeout restaurant. I am the reason New York hides their forks, knives, and spoons. Like, you know, when you gotta ask for it behind the counter.
1: You're right. I did not think about that.
0: That's what I'm here for. I'm Z100's resident cheapskate. Literally. 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

0: we come in or what?
1: Sabrina House Tour on C100. I was getting ahead of myself. Wedding tour from Dua Lipa when she got married over the weekend, and she's got another one coming. Meaning she's getting married in Italy next week, of course.

0: all the Swifties are rejoicing. They can officially say that there is a Toy Story Taylor Swift collab coming. Kiana on Z100. Paul, were you surprised? Did you spot any Easter eggs beforehand?
1: The album cover, instead of like the birds, it was clouds, and you know where the clouds are from.
0: Oh, of course, Andy's room.
1: Oh, yeah, yeah.
0: I love the way her mind works. Elizabeth Taylor is on Z100.

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Z100. My name's Kiana. I feel like I am seeing so much like publicity stuff about the new season of Love Island. Now they're collabing with M&M's. They have really cute M&M's that have phrases like bombshell arrives, got a text, love triangle, the ick. I would try to get these for my watch party, but I have a funny feeling these are going to be sold out in 2 seconds. Z100.

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It's Z100. My name's Kiana. I'm going to stay clowning because I don't think, this is my own personal theory, okay? No real evidence to back this up. I think Taylor has a little bit more than a song involved in Toy Story. Someone shared there was an outfit that looked very similar to a teaser for a character in the movie. What if she's voicing a character is what I'm saying.

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0: This is Doja Cat.

It's Z100. My name is Kiana. So excited for another round of Z100's Styles Sound tomorrow. You can win tickets to see him at the Garden if you can guess our secret sound. And even if you don't guess, you would still be qualified for a trip to see him in Mexico City. That happens with Elvis Duran and the Z100 Morning Show later this morning.

Sammy Joe stepping in to hang with you on this, what was it, Tuesday already? Oh my goodness, and it's already June. How did we get here? And we're also announcing the iconic lineup for iHeartRadio Music Festival later this morning, 8 o'clock. It's coming up with Elvis.

Justin posted the most adorable photos of him and Hailey Bieber in like this vintage photo booth. I was like, oh, may this love attack all of us. I love them together. They're so cute. It's Z.

Sammy Joe on Z100, New York's number one hit music station. I was just reading this study. Single people, please tell me if this is true or not. It says 40% of Americans will go on a first date just to get a free meal. And look, times are tough. I totally get it. But, like, is this really what we're doing out here? Dating in 2026 is messy.

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1: Olivia Rodrigo dropped the track list for her upcoming album, You Seem Pretty Sad, for A Girl So In Love. It's going to be split into two parts. This will be on the first part of the album. It's Drop Dead on Z100, New York's number one hit music station.

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2: 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We're about to be well fed by the pop girlies this summer. Gracie Abrams has her new album, Daughter from Hell, on the way. On July 17th, this song will be on it, Hit the Wall.

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We've been dropping you little Easter eggs over on our Instagram at Z100 New York. And if I guessed these correctly, this lineup's going to be fire. 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
0: Man's Best Friend just won Album of the Year at the American Music Awards. Honestly, that album's gone triple platinum in my car. 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

Dua Lipa found the man that she needs. She married actor Callum Turner over the weekend at a courthouse in London. The outfit was insane. As a fellow 2026 bride, thank you, Dua Lipa, for the outfit inspo. It's Sammy Joe and for Kiana on Z100.

You're going to be dancing with Harry Styles at Madison Square Garden later this year, as long as you can guess the secret sound. Harry Styles edition of Secret Sound. 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All you got to do is guess the secret sound. I know. It is definitely a lot easier said than done, especially if you've ever played the Secret Sound here on Z100. Your first chance or next chance to win is coming up at 8:10 later this morning on Z100.

4 o'clock in the city. Sammy Joe hanging with you, and I am actively avoiding social media right now. I still haven't watched the last episode of Euphoria, and there's already so many spoilers on social media. Can y'all at least give me 48 hours?

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1: He had probably one of the most talked about performances at the American Music Awards the other night, and we get to see him do it all at the Barclays Center on October 2nd. 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
1: Oh, we are so back. Ariana Grande getting ready to release her new album, Petal, July 31st. And she is speaking her truth on this first single.

The Harry Styles edition of Secret Sound is on Z100. 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And all you gotta do is guess the sound to win. I know, easier said than done. 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
1: Both Tame Impala and Jenny scoring their first top 10 hit with this one. 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

Sammy Joe hanging with you on Z100. Alex Warren posted the most incredible tribute to his wife, Cooper, for her birthday. Like, may this love attack all of us. Alex Warren with Fever Dream now on

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Taylor Swift just announced that she's got a new song, part of the new Toy Story 5 movie. It's called I Knew It, I Knew You. And I don't know, why do I feel like she's going to be a little more involved in this movie than she's leading on? I don't know. We'll find out, but...

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1: 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She says it's her favorite music she's made ever. 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
27: This is me, Tanya. 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
28: Which is where he posted his short that became the basis of this movie.
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1: Olivia Rodrigo just dropped the track list for her upcoming album, You Seem Pretty Sad for a Girl So In Love. It's actually split into two separate parts. So there's the Girl So In Love side and the You Seem Pretty Sad side. And of course, this song is on the Girl So In Love side. It's Olivia Rodrigo, Drop Dead on Z100.

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The iconic lineup for our iHeartRadio Music Festival. 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
2: Hey, Jill. You know the old sugar daddy. 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I see.

Dallas number one at music station Z100. Seacrest Disney Tanya here with a shot of tickets to go see Harry Styles at MSG by guessing the Z100 secret sound in 10 minutes. Then you qualify for that grand prize to go see him in Mexico City, whether you guess right or not. And a bit later, if you ever wake up in the middle of the night, experts say do not do this. We all do this. Don't do this. I'll tell you what it is, 10:50. New York.

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4: 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Even if you guess wrong, all hope is not lost. Anything but, you're still entered to win our grand prize flyaway to go see Harry in Mexico City. 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

0: New York, number one hit music station, Z100. So every once in a while, a person, a character's haircut on TV takes on a life of its own, right? We all want that look. There was the Rachel from Friends. Now there's the Allie, Tanya.
1: Yeah, it's from the show Off Campus, which is like my new obsession. But I think this haircut is going to be the haircut of the summer.
0: We'll break it all down before the hour's up. And we roll into 2 hours commercial free. 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

0: 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Tanya's a trending report. What is coming up in just a moment, Tanya?
1: Have you ever seen a character's hair on a show and immediately requested it from your hairstylist?
2: Yeah.
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C100. Well, thanks to the immense glow of this city, this town not exactly known for its stargazing, but you can see one constellation that isn't actually a constellation. If you look up from the heart of the city this month, the summer triangle, you'll see it. Look east for three very bright stars. It'll drift directly overhead by around midnight. Each star belongs to a different constellation. But this time of year, they just kind of pop up together to remind you the summer vibes are here. Check it out. This is Z100.

Let's go. Thanks for hanging out with us. It is Seacrest with Pink Panthers and Zara Larsson. They were last at number one Friday. Today, number five, stateside. I'm free.

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3: 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So if you think you know it, be caller 100 right now, 800-242-0100. You guessed the Z100 Secret Sound correctly, and you win sold-out Harry Styles tickets. Even if you guess wrong, all hope is not lost. Anything but, you're still entered to win our grand prize, Flyaway, to go see Harry in Mexico.

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5: They say

Z100. Congratulations to Dua Lipa, who tied the knot to Callum Turner in a secret ceremony this past Saturday in London. And word is the celebration will continue with a larger star-studded party in Sicily, Italy. Some photos are up and details on the plans for the wedding at onairwithryan.com. Just search Dua Lipa. We're

It is Z100. Did you see a Gothamist rider rode his bike from their Soho HQ all the way to MetLife Stadium to find out, is biking a free option for people going to the World Cup to save on the crazy $98 New Jersey transit ticket ride cost to get there? And to put it simply, $98, a lot for the ride, but he says it absolutely is worth every penny. The bike ride, comparatively, he says, hard pass.

So here's the deal. Crystal has your next crack to score Harry Styles tickets by guessing the Z100 secret sound, one of 8 chances every weekday. If you guess it right, you get tickets to the show at MSG later in the summer. If you get it wrong, you're still qualified for the grand prize, a flyaway to go see him in Mexico City. Your next shot, 210 Z100.

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1: All right. 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

Z100. Have you seen some of the TS billboards that are in the font of Toy Story? A lot of buzz about those. What are they? What are they trying to tell us next? Sabrina Carpenter now. It's House Tour.

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4: 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Be caller 100 right now, 800-242-0100. Give me your chance at the Z100 Seeker Sound. You get it right, you are going to see Harry Styles at MSG during his sold-out residency. 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You're qualified for the grand prize to see Harry Styles in Mexico City August 10th. Again, be caller 100-800-242-0100. What is that sound right now for your chance to see Harry Styles? Échale.

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5: I'm Crystal Rosas here in Verona, Jersey. Adele, what is your guess?
6: Packing tape being ripped off of a packing tape roll.
5: Sorry, that's not it, but don't worry, Adele. You are in the running to see Harry Styles in Mexico City August 10th anyways, okay?
6: 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Thank you so much.
5: 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So take us where you go.

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Z100, New York's number one hit music station. It was just revealed today. Our 2026 iHeartRadio Music Festival, BTS, Benson Boone, Cardi B, Major Lazer, Snoop Dogg, Zara Larsson is pulling up, and more. September 18th to 19th. Pull up.

0: ESL's U100, New York's number one hit music station. I'm Crystal Rosas here in Brooklyn. Eve, you're a freshman in high school?
1: Yeah.
0: What is that like?
1: Tough.
0: What's tough about it?
1: I mean, it's so much more different than, like, middle school, obviously.
0: It is. I mean, they don't play around. Like, a full essay, can you do that?
1: Yeah, I can, actually. And, you know, it's like finals season two.
0: What finals right now is giving you the heebie-jeebies?
1: Biology, because apparently the whole year, everything we've learned the whole year, and I'm like, oh my God.
0: Girl, I remember all my smart friends were always crashing out over biochem. I'm like, you did this to yourself.
1: Literally.
0: Always use your uncle, ChatGPT, if you need to.
1: Of course.
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3: 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Give me your best guess. You get it right, you're going to see Harry Styles as at his residency here at MSG. 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
1: And we're 2 hours commercial free. I'm Crystal Rosas. Remember when the Met Gala happened last month and we're like, Olivia Rodrigo's in town. Why didn't she go? Well, she actually talked about it. She said, I'm not really a fashion girl. This is my third album. I don't feel like I need to do things that don't bring me joy or inspire me or fuel me or feel aligned with my values. Go off, queen. Olivia Rodrigo, drop dead.

commercial free Z100 New York's number one hit music station. What's up, bestie? I'm Crystal Rosas. Our Z100 Secret Sound is back. The Harry Styles edition. We're trying to send you to one of his sold out shows here at MSG. You know his residency is happening this summer. All you gotta do is make sure you listen. Guess the sound. That next chance is coming up at 4:10 right here on Z100.

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I'm Crystal Rosas. I saw all these conspiracy theories that Swifties were coming up about Taylor being part of the Toy Story 5 movie. Well, she really is coming off the new song, so they proved all of us wrong.

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1: And in two more songs, your chance at these Harry Styles tickets. I'm Crystal Rosas, One Republic's guitarist. He owns his own wine vineyard in Michigan. Are we pulling up or what? One Republic, need your love.

What is that Z100 secret sound? Your chance right now at tickets to see Harry Styles if you get it right. Be caller 100 at 800-242-0100. Correctly guess the sound. Your tickets to see Harry Styles for one of his sold-out residency shows at MSG. 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Caller 100. It's your chance right now. 800-242-0100. I'm Crystal Rosas. Good luck. You know we're commercial free.

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4: 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You are still qualified for the grand prize to get flown out to Mexico City to see Harry Styles August 10th. You have another chance at these Harry Styles tickets at 5:10. Cool? 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
2: 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White flower petals are going to rain onto the screen to celebrate her new song here. 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

0: 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I'm Crystal Rosas here in Plainview. Avery, you're trying to win these tickets to see Harry Styles, right? If you could take someone for his sold-out residency at MSG, who would you take?
1: Probably my mom.
0: Oh, she's your bestie.
1: Yeah.
0: And your driver?
1: Yeah.
0: All right, cool. 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
1: Yeah.
0: Perfect. Be back here around 5:10 is your next chance, okay?
1: Okay.

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1: 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What's up? I'm Crystal Rolchak. Sabrina Carpenter and I talked about this, how she has that weird stalker who pulled up to her house 3 times. So creepy. Well, she's finally filing a restraining order on the stalker. I think jail time on top of that. 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

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I'm Crystal Rosas. And three more songs are Z100's Secret Sound, your chance to see Harry Styles at his MSG residency.

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3: 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I'm Crystal Rosas. 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
2: 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You are still qualified for the grand prize to see Harry Styles in Mexico City August 10th. And you're going to have another chance at this Z100 Secret Sound Harry Styles edition to see him at MSG at 6:10. 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

Z100 New York's number one hit music station. I'm Crystal Rosa. So right after the show, I'm heading to get a tan. I'm heading to get a laser session because Love Island USA season 8 premiering at 9 p.m. on Peacock. And I gotta look good for the villa.

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1: Like I said, ain't nothing exciting happening tonight after I give people the chance to win Harry Styles tickets. 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
0: I know. It's okay.
1: Here's the thing, though. I'm the type of dude that I will talk so much ish about reality TV. And then, like, if let's say you have it on and I'm chilling at your crib for some reason, I will stand there with my arms folded.

0: need friends with boats. You know what I'm saying? It's Z100. I'm Josh Martinez. Audrey, you got a boat. I think we should be besties so that this summer I could get on it at least twice.
1: I mean, listen, if I can get Harry Styles tickets, then I can take you out on the boat.
0: Huh. You know, we could make that happen, although I don't know how fair of a trade that would be, to keep it real.
1: I think it's a pretty good trade. I mean, two times out on the sailboat.
0: I don't know how I feel about this trade-off, although I do respect your hustle and your creativity.
1: Oh, I try. I have to try.
0: No. I respect it. You know what I'm going to do? I'm going to give you a chance to win Harry Styles tickets literally after Huntrix Golden, which I'm playing after Olivia Rodrigo, part of our Harry Styles Secret Sound on Z100, all right?

Earlier this morning with Elvis Duran and the Z100 Morning Show, we unveiled the lineup to our iconic iHeartRadio Music Festival popping off September 18th and 19th out in Vegas. Pulling up to our iHeart Festival this year, we got BTS, Cardi B, Benson Boone, Zara Larsson, and that's a fraction of the lineup. 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

0: whole lot of tickets to see Harry Styles at Madison Square Garden, and we want to hook you up with them. Hey, yo, hit me up on socials. Whatever you're on, I'm on. Instagram, TikTok. Yo, Josh Martinez. It's all one word. In fact, on my Instagram story right now, I have the exact time you have a chance to win Harry Styles tickets during the night show. So that's going to be Yo, Josh Martinez, all one word. And if you need all the info on the Harry Styles secret sound, it's on the free iHeartRadio app. Just open it up, search Z100, and then on the contest tab on the iHeartRadio app, just click that and you'll get all the info, because we got a whole lot of tickets to see Harry Styles. And listen, if you don't get the secret sound correct, but you're still caller 100, we'll qualify you to see Harry Styles in Mexico City, all right? All that info at Yo Josh Martinez.
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2: Hey, it's Olivia Rodrigo. Yeah.

Yep. What up? My name is Josh Martinez with all the info that you need on how to cop tickets to see Harry Styles at one of his 30 sold-out shows at Madison Square Garden. I'll give you the exact time you could win Harry Styles tickets after this Taylor Swift joint.

0: Z100, Michaela, you got tickets to see Harry Styles or nah?
1: No, I don't have them. Ticketmaster was a joke trying to get tickets.
0: Oh, girl, you ain't ever lie about that Ticketmaster war. That's number one. Number two, we got tickets for you to win part of our Harry Styles Secret Sound. You're going to get hooked up tomorrow morning around 8:10 with Elvis Duran on Z100, all right?

0: Hey, yo, I don't care if you're an Uber driver right now, if you're inside of a bodega, a pizzeria. The fact that you have Z100 on, I appreciate you regardless of how you have us on. I'm Josh Martinez. You're listening to us on your way from work. But where is it that you work?
1: JFK International Airport.
2: What do you do there?
1: Yeah. I do like security.
2: Ooh, are you like undercover?
1: Something like that.
2: I was hoping you were like some badass undercover that just strolls around JFK pretending to be a regular passenger that'll kick someone's ass if they act up.
1: Cannot confirm nor deny.

0: Z100. I'm Josh Martinez. What do you do for a living, Michaela?
1: I am an ultrasound tech.
0: Oh, snap. If you need a sugar baby, I'm right here. Not a sugar daddy, a sugar baby. I need money.
1: Oh, no, no. It's got to be the other way around.
0: No, I need money for Knicks tickets.

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